0: is Global Sessions. Paul Rudd is Global Sessions.
1: Global Sessions.
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1: Ready in.
0: Ready in.
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3: Hi, I'm Paul Rudd, and welcome along to Global Sessions this week. 60 minutes of the biggest and freshest tracks coming your way. Turn it up and let's do it.
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0: 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Doors open, floor is yours.
1: And it's a full one tonight, Louise. Look at them already.
0: Same deal as before. No names, no history. 1 hour mixed straight through.
2: Which means he goes quiet. Louise Laffey, quiet. I'll believe it when I hear it.
0: Bet I can. Whole hour, not a word.
2: Oh, it's a bet now? You're on. Loser buys the after party.
0: Deal. Grab whatever's keeping you up. Mine's a 4 Life Energy Go Sticks. And let's move.
3: It's late, but the music

0: 15 minutes. 15. You cracked first.
1: I was checking the levels. That doesn't count.
0: It absolutely counts. Now get back in there. I've got the floor.
2: Fine. But you're dancing for both of us till I'm back.

0: still going strong out there. And so is Louise, somehow. Well, actually, I know how. That's the 4Life Energy Go Stick talking. An hour on his feet and he hasn't dropped.
1: Told you I'd last. The bed's still on.
0: Barely. Okay, back to it. Both of us. Move. Let's go!
2: Feel the rhythm. Embrace the beat. This

0: No years, just an hour, and you danced every minute of it.
1: And for the record, he talked first.
0: Wait, what?
1: I win. What?
0: In your dreams, you wish.
1: As I was saying, I won, but you are the real winners out there.
0: Yep.
1: Thank you for letting us fill your night.
0: One last thing. 4Life Energy Go Sticks carried this whole hour. However you found your energy tonight, hold on to it. Check the link in our Instagram bio for your listener discount.
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0: Hosted by me, Luis Laffey.
1: And me, Alexis Hart. All rights reserved. 2026. Keep moving out there. See you next week.
0: Same love, same soul, same frequency.
1: Until next time, keep the grit.

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1: Yo, okay. Yo, what's up?
2: What's the title of the next song?
1: I think it... Keep on keeping on.
2: Keep on keeping on?
1: Yeah, that's what I said.
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1: Can you slow me down?
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0: Ooh, yeah.

0: Dance Classics.
1: Dance Classics.
2: Yo, yo, yo, what's up, everybody? This is Curtis Blow, you know, old school pioneer hip-hop, doing my thing for over 30 years. That's right, y'all, Kurt Blow in the house.
1: O-F-E-M-E in the GNY.
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4: house... Hold it now, wait, hold it, that's played out. Hit it!